0: It's 8 o'clock at 99.9 WFRE, Frederick, Maryland. 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
1: Can Riley Green's reign at the top of this countdown ever be contained? I don't know. And it's been up to you. 301-695-9373. You text in the song you want to hear more of. And obviously, it's a lot of Riley Green. But we'll get there. We'll find out. Right now, we start with a song that's been gone for about a month. It's Blake Shelton. He appears back on the countdown with Let Him In Anyway on WFRE's Top 8 at 8.
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Jelly Roll continues his steady climb up the countdown to number 5 now with Hands Up, while Stella Lefty falls to number 4. This is Boston on WFRE. On a

Lainey Wilson back into the top three with Phone Keys Wallet, while Parker McCollum once again is runner-up with Killin' Me on WFRE.

0: Riley Green with Think As You Drunk, number one on WFRE's Top 8 at 8, which is brought to you by the Washington Vascular Specialists of Frederick. I'm noticing a trend here. You really like that song. 18 times it's been at the top. Now I'm just curious to see how long it can go. I've never seen a song go this long. It's two past the record before with Jackson Dean. So who knows when this thing ends? But it's up to you. 301-695-9373. Get those votes in if you want to keep them there or see someone take Riley Green down. It's up to you on the Top 8 at 8.
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Our friends at Celebrate Frederick continue their summer concert series this weekend with another amazing free show. I'll tell you who it is after Luke Combs on WFRE.

0: Luke Combs on 99.9 WFRE. And I'll tell you what, Diana Gibson would love to be by you this Sunday for another edition of Celebrate Frederick's Summer Concert Series. Thanks to Smock Heating and Air and Antietam World Travel Service, Diana's going to be live starting at 6 o'clock with those Merrill Lotto scratch-off tickets and 40 Fun Center passes. Right before the sounds of bluegrass just fill the Baker Park stage, thanks to Frank Sullivan and the Dirty Kitchen. The show starts at 7 o'clock. And they ask if you can bring a canned food donation in lieu of admission, as well as some cash for that 50-50 raffle. That's this Sunday for the Summer Concert Series performance with Smocky and Air, Antietam World Travel Service, and 99.9 WFRE.
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5: 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We are currently accepting new patients. 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

0: Mark Patrick Hypnosis is coming to Frederick Saturday, July 25th for one day only. Here, they talk about how hypnosis works to help people lose weight or stop smoking.
1: We all have an image of ourselves, and that image, if we have an image of a non-smoker, we attract non-smoker behaviors and beliefs. So we have an image of a smoker, we attract the habits of a smoker. If we have the image of a person who is overweight, we live up to those expectations. So one of the things we focus on with our programs is this, is we work on, at the subconscious level, the image or snapshot of yourself. If you have a healthy image, you attract healthy habits. We work on, under hypnosis, taking the pleasure association out for smokers that they have towards smoking, putting back in what they already know consciously, that it's a filthy, disgusting habit that they never wish they start in the first place, that's killing them dead. And we get them out of these sessions feeling good about themselves, and guess what? They want to do these things instead of feel like they have to do them.
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I put a message out to Kane Brown on social media that I would be his friend. He's looking for a buddy to drink some beers and play on the golf simulator, but I didn't hear a response. But here he is with Woman on the UFO.

0: Bailey Zimmerman and Chevy Silverado on 99.9 WFRE. Well, it's time for my dummy of the day. And you guessed it, we're heading to Florida because a 75-year-old man was inside of a pet store and he had his dog. And he asked some kids in there, hey, will you want to pet my dog? The kids didn't seem interested, but this upset him. And apparently, he pepper sprayed the kids and their family and affected 6 people inside the pet store. Just messed up. Thankfully, the employees recognized him and police had no trouble tracking him down. So that's our dummy of the day. And just a little piece of advice. If someone doesn't want to pet your dog, just remember there's about 1 million other people that probably will. Pepper spray should never be plan B.
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That's right, John. Party working that night shift on 99.9 WFRE. This next one goes out to Bill Butler, one of our good friends of the station. He loves this one from Chase Matthew. It's Holding It Down.

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The Washington County Ag Expo is back this weekend in Boonesboro, and you know we're going to be a part of it. I'll give you all the details after Corey Kent and Co. 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

0: That was Rocky Mountain Low from Corey Kent and Co. 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We'll join Andy Webb this Saturday from noon to 2 for the opening day of the 2026 Washington County Ag Expo in Boonesboro. 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

You know what a real beautiful thing is? Downtown Frederick. Everything about it is just special. And we're lucky to live here. Here's Megan Maroney now on WFRE.

19 top jack in a cherry coat town. Mama and daddy put their roots right here, cause this is where the car broke down. Yellow dog school bus kicking up red dust.

0: George Burge and Luke Bryan with Ride, Ride, Ride on 99.9 WFRE. Well, it's time for another edition of Who Paid for This? And today, researchers have discovered that more Americans are afraid of being broke than dying. That's right. That's the study. I don't know about you, but I'd rather be alive and broke than the alternative. Just saying. The survey says people are worried about running out of money in retirement because of inflation, healthcare costs, and everything else getting more expensive. And those are real concerns. I get it. But I feel like we didn't need a survey to tell us that people don't want to run out of money, because that's kind of the point of savings, right? The only thing that shocked me was the headline, because you're saying you'd rather be dead than broke. That's a little dramatic for me. I think most of us are just hoping to make it to retirement with enough money for a vacation and maybe spoil the grandkids a little bit.
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over the hump of the week now. We're getting ever so close to Friday. We give away a free lunch every Friday. That's right. And I'll tell you how you can win after Jason Allen on 99.9.

0: Jason Aldean says, don't tell on me on 99.9 WFRE. Well, I got to tell everybody about Free Lunch Friday. Thanks to our friend Danielle Bender of Caris Realty. 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
6: 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I went to a seminar in March 27th and seen Mark. 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I took my three sisters and my brother-in-law and my sister's best friend and went. None of them have smoked a cigarette, and I want to thank you from the bottom of my heart. Thank you.
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0: The latest from Kenny Chesney. That's Carry on 99.9 WFRE. And you know, I like to make fun of all these studies that are done with my who paid for this. But I saw one today that actually caught my attention because I think it's an interesting study. Researchers have found that some people say cosmetic procedures can become actually more addictive than gambling. Now, I'll admit, I've dealt with some gambling addiction myself. I was way into the poker scene back about a decade ago, and that really blew up. And then now sports betting, I've really toned back on that, but it's still in my life. So I know firsthand how hard it is to walk away from something once it gets its hooks in you, you know? So that's why it surprised me to hear the researchers say that some people keep going back to the cosmetic procedures even when it starts causing problems in their lives. They think it's social media, which I think is a pretty good guess that's causing it because they want everybody to be perfect. But I guess the lesson's pretty simple here. Anything can become unhealthy if it starts controlling you. And with a little self-improvement can go a long way, but it's always good to know when enough is enough.
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This guy is a fantastic writer, written huge hits for the likes of Jason Aldean, Carrie Underwood, and more. And now he's got a second single about to go to number one. It's John Morgan, Kid Myself, on WFRE.

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0: Holmes with Be By You on 99.9 WFRE. And it's kind of apropos because I won't be by you for much longer as I head out the door. But Andy and Emma will be here at 5 a.m. with all the fun getting it started on a Thursday as we inch closer to that weekend. But they also got your last couple chances to win tickets to see Morgan Wallen this Friday night with Brooks and Dunn at M&T Bank Stadium in Baltimore. But you got to be listening for that Morgan Wallen song in the morning. It's the only way to win. You got to hear the song and be caller number 9. Also during AJ in the afternoon, same thing. Two chances to win tomorrow. Last chances to try to see Morgan Wallen with Brooks and Dunn at M&T Bank, courtesy of WFRE.
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1: Hey, it's Andy Webb. 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
3: 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Well, except maybe my husband. 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
1: Hey, it's Andy Webb. 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
3: 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I've smoked for 46 years. I went to a seminar in March 27th and seen Mark. My best friend came with me. We both went to it, and neither one of us smoked a cigarette in almost 7.5 months. I took my three sisters and my brother-in-law and my sister's best friend and went. None of them have smoked a cigarette, and I want to thank you from the bottom of my heart. Thank you.
4: 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I went to a Mark Patrick seminar, the Stop Smoking, and it worked. A friend of mine also went, and he still no longer smokes, and it was just amazing.
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1: Hey, it's Andy Webb. 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
2: 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Here, they talk about how hypnosis works to help people lose weight or stop smoking.
3: We all have an image of ourselves, and that image, if we have an image of a non-smoker, we attract non-smoker behaviors and beliefs. 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And we get them out of these sessions feeling good about themselves, and guess what? They want to do these things instead of feel like they have to do them.
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1: Hey, girl. Whoa, now. 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
1: Hey, it's Andy Webb. 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
1: Hey, it's Andy Webb. 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
3: Hi, my name's Robin Fletcher. I smoked for 46 years. I went to a seminar in March 27th and seen Mark. My best friend came with me. We both went to it, and neither one of us smoked a cigarette in almost 7.5 months. I took my three sisters and my brother-in-law and my sister's best friend and then went. None of them have smoked a cigarette, and I want to thank you from the bottom of my heart. Thank you.
4: 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I went to a Mark Patrick seminar, the Stop Smoking, and it worked. A friend of mine also went, and he still no longer smokes, and it was just amazing.
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1: Good Thursday morning. It's nice and steady on 270 southbound from Frederick to the Capitol Beltway. 70 eastbound looks good from 81 in Hagerstown to Frederick, then Mount Airy to Baltimore. And no issues on 29 southbound from 70 to 32. Diana Gibson, WFRE Traffic.
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0: to be in concert this Friday night, night after tonight. He's going to be at the M&T Bank Stadium in Baltimore for the Still the Problem Tour, night one of his two-night stint, along with his buddies Gavin Adcock, Jason Scott in the High Heat, and, of course, legendary Brooks and Dunn.
1: Woo.
0: You could be there to see Morgan Wallen on night one. We'll have another pair of tickets to give you. I'll have a chance to win those very, very soon, sometime before 10 a.m. this morning here on 99.9 WFRE. Also, we're going to give you a chance to win your way back into the Washington County Ag Expo in Boonesboro, going on this Saturday, the 18th through the 25th, through next Saturday. We'll give you another special keyword here very, very soon. And a little later today, we're going to be talking about something you might be doing on your way to the Washington County Ag Expo or to Morgan Wallen. You may be doing it this morning, and that's eating in your car. Not everybody does it, but a sizable majority, 53% of Americans say they do it at least once a week, but that means there's 47% that don't do it at all. Which side do you fall on? We'll have that conversation a little later on this morning here with Andy and Emma in the morning on WFRE.
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1: Right now, it's a problem-free ride, 270 southbound from 80 to 495. Then getting on to the Capitol Beltway, 495, moving in towards Northern Virginia. 70 westbound, steady roll from Braddock Heights to Hagerstown. No issues on 81 northbound from Martinsburg to Hagerstown. Diana Gibson, WFRE Traffic. 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

0: Fun 99.9 WFRE with South of Sanity. I would say that our cell phones are driving us crazy, driving us south of Sanity. You were telling me the other day you're starting to monitor your screen time a little more.
1: Yeah, a little bit.
0: What did you see? What were your hours the other day?
1: So bad. So on Sundays, you know how it gives you a little wrap-up of your screen time? I think usually mine's between like 5 and 6 hours, but it had gone down to 4. For a day, that is.
0: Oh, so you said it's gone down, though.
1: Yeah.
0: So that's 4. A good thing.
1: Then. Yes. It's gone down by about an good. Hour a day.
0: That's actually better than good, because smartphone addiction, I mean, it's a real thing for a lot of people. It can be blamed for things like distracted driving, mm-hmm. Sleep disruption, anxiety, stress, and now tattoos can also be added to that list.
1: Huh.
0: A veteran tattoo artist in London who's been inking people for nearly 50 years, named Lyle Hardy, says mobile phones are the worst thing to happen to tattooing. He explains that clients are constantly reaching for their phone while they're in their appointment, checking, you know, things, dropping their phones can create real problems while they're being tattooed. Because tattooing involves, drawing with a needle directly on the skin.
1: Yeah.
0: Sudden movements can lead to mistakes or even injuries.
1: But I feel like you got to have something to do during like a long session.
0: It's called thinking. It's called being bored. Everybody should be able to be bored.
1: I guess bring a book instead.
0: Not even that. You can drop a book. It's just lay your head down and take a nap. If you can't take a nap through a tattoo, do you really even deserve a tattoo? Let's be honest.
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3: Wanted to let you know, we've got reports of debris in the roadway on 550 and Kell Ball Road. Heads up for that. Now, 270 southbound, it still looks good. You're issue-free from Frederick to 495. We're just seeing some slowing by 85 and coming through Hyattstown. 15 southbound, no complaints from Point of Rocks to 7 in Leesburg. We are seeing an issue on 9 eastbound this morning. There is an accident right before 287. Diana Gibson, WFRE Traffic.
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0: Kane Brown with Woman on 99.9 WFRE. The woman we know as Diana Gibson's going to be out and about this Sunday. We got another summer concert series taking place out at the Baker Park Band Shell. It's free to attend, and I've always said, if it's free, it's me. I'm going to be there. But Diana's actually going to be there in my place because she loves a good band, and there's a great band that's going to be out there. The band Frank Sullivan and Dirty Kitchen. It's bluegrass.
1: Yes, I heard some of them earlier yesterday, and they sound good.
0: And when you say bluegrass, it can be a little misleading because bluegrass, you think, you know, twang and mountain music and hillbillies, and that's not what bluegrass is today. I mean, bluegrass spans so much. I mean, jazz is covered with bluegrass.
1: It
0: can dip into that. Spyro gyro, so that progressive sound. You've got country music that's in there as well. And, of course, the traditional bluegrass, but also you can get Latin and the different world musics that are involved. Mm-hmm. It's really cool. And this group, Frank Sullivan and Dirty Kitchen, spans a lot of that. It's a free concert. You won't get to see this class of musician for free very often, but you get to see that at the Baker Park Band Shell this Sunday. All they ask is that you bring a canned food donation for the Frederick County Food Bank. It's just one simple can. Bring that, take it to the booth at the front. They would say thank you for that. You can also make sure you got to have cash because the 50-50 raffle every week, it's a great way to leave with more money than you had at the beginning. They give away the 50-50 cash raffle every single week. And, of course, you can stop by and see Diana Gibson. We'll have Maryland Lottery scratch-off tickets, 4D Fun Center gift cards, and more. Diana kicks off her night at the Baker Park Band Shell at 6 p.m. before the concert itself starts off at 7 p.m. down at Baker Park, 121 North Bench Street here in Frederick for the next summer concert series with Celebrate Frederick. And we couldn't be there without our friends from Smock Heating and Air and Antietam World Travel Service here on 99.9 WFRE.
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3: We now have an accident reported 270 southbound this morning by 80 in Urbana. So as you're coming from Frederick pushing southbound, be prepared for that. Again, 270 southbound by 80 in Urbana. There is debris in the roadway in Frederick County reported on 550 and Kelbaugh Road. An accident in Loudoun County, 9 eastbound by 287. 340 looks good, though, from Harper's Ferry to Frederick. Diana Gibson, WFRE Traffic.
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0: In your WFRE Trick Trucks and Cars Weather Center forecast, we got another hot one today. Going to be mostly sunny and warm, a high of 100, heat index as high as 106. Tonight, mostly clear with a low around 72. Friday, tomorrow, mostly sunny and a high of 94. Currently, it is mostly clear and 76.

0: Kenny Chesney with Carry on 99.9 WFRE. It's Andy and Emma in the morning. Everybody is trying to stay cool with all the heat. And luckily, a lot of us are working, so we're inside in the air conditioning. Hopefully, you know, you're braving the elements if you have to work outside. But the good thing about working outside is at least you're not sitting in that death trap at work for too long. Studies say you shouldn't sit for more than 3 hours a day. And if you work in an office like we do, you have to actively fight against that. If you work at a desk, how are you able to stay in shape? Well, thankfully, we just got a new sponsor here at Andy and Emma in the Morning that has something that might help without even taking you out of your chair.
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3: It basically looks like a parking lot, 270 southbound this morning by 80 in Urbana. There's an accident, and you are jammed up from 85 pushing southbound. 355 southbound may be a good alternate for you. No issues from Frederick to 109 on 355 southbound. Another accident to mention, 9 eastbound by 287 in Frederick County. Debris on the roadway, 550 on Kell Ball Road. 340, that's nice and steady. Charlestown to Frederick. Diana Gibson, WFRE Traffic.
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1: Accident already slowing things down this morning on 270 southbound, just before exit 26 for Fingerboard Road. It looks like it's on the shoulder, but from Frederick down to Urbana, it's going to be a slow drive right now. After that to DC, it looks good. It is clear on 15 in Frederick. And if you're headed down to Leesburg, no slowdowns through there. It looks good headed up towards Thurmont. 70 is clear between Hagerstown and Baltimore in both directions as well. 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
3: 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More than 5 months after a massive sewage spill into the Potomac River, the fallout is still growing. The Baynet.com reports that federal and Maryland officials continue separate lawsuits against DC Water over the January rupture that released an estimated 300 million gallons of untreated sewage. The Potomac River Keeper Network is seeking to join both cases, while DC Water has replaced its chief executive following criticism over delays in replacing the aging pipeline. Cleanup work continues through the summer, with environmental restoration expected into the fall. Additional emergency repairs are underway, and businesses along the river say they continue to suffer from fewer visitors. DC Water has also extended daily water quality testing through July 31st after pressure from environmental groups. The effort to end the twice-yearly clock change is moving forward in Congress. The U.S. House passed the bipartisan Sunshine Protection Act, which would make daylight saving time permanent nationwide. The bill passed by a vote of 308 to 117 and now heads to the Senate. Supporters say keeping daylight saving time year-round would eliminate the hassle of changing clocks twice a year, reduce sleep disruption, and provide more evening daylight. Opponents argue it would lead to darker winter mornings, raising concerns for children heading to school and morning commuters. The measure still needs the Senate approval before it would become law. Diana Gibson, WFRE News. Here's Andy with sports.
4: In your Mix Plumbing and Heating Sports, after trailing 1-0 going into the 85th minute, defending World Cup champions Argentina rallied for a 2-1 victory over England yesterday, thanks to goals from Enzo Fernandez and substitute Lautaro Martinez. Argentina will now face Spain on Sunday in the championship game in East Rutherford, New Jersey. The All-Star break continues for Major League Baseball, but the Baltimore Orioles are preparing to head to Houston tomorrow night to take on the Astros, while the Washington Nationals will be traveling to Sacramento, California to take on the Athletics on Friday. And the Frederick Keys are also off for the All-Star break until tomorrow, when they'll be heading to Greenville, South Carolina to begin a three-game series against the Drive. In your WFRE Trick Trucks and Cars Weather Center forecast, we got another hot one today. Going to be mostly sunny and warm, a high of 100, heat index as high as 106. Tonight, mostly clear with a low around 72. Friday, tomorrow, mostly sunny and a high of 94. Currently, it is mostly clear and 76.

0: News, sports, pop culture. If it's making headlines, then it's fair game. 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
1: Otherwise known as Be Sure to Look in the Toilet Before You Sit Down Day.
2: Oh, don't remind me of that.
1: You got to. That is the last thing you want happening.
2: It's really an Australia problem.
1: Yeah, well, could happen here. We've talked about this in the forecast, but smoke from Canadian wildfires is drifting down into the northern U.S. and causing poor air quality conditions.
2: How fun.
1: Remember when Canada used to send us way cooler stuff like hockey, Canadian bacon, and Shania Twain?
2: The good times.
1: I miss those days. The U.S. House has passed a bill to make daylight saving time permanent. Ooh. But much like Mitch McConnell, that'll probably die in the Senate. Just saying. Supreme Court justices have testified that there's been a huge surge in threats against their lives.
2: Well, yeah.
1: And that's just from the president. I mean, there's others, too. Federal authorities say Taco Bell may be the source of the nationwide outbreak of explosive diarrhea.
2: All right.
1: They say they investigated numerous possibilities over the past several weeks and then just went back to their first guess. It's probably Taco Bell, let's be honest. Meanwhile, Olive Garden is bringing back its never-ending pasta pass for the first time since 2019.
2: All right.
1: The company says it wanted to do its part to keep the nationwide diarrhea epidemic going.
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2: An earlier accident on the shoulder at 270 southbound just before exit 26 for 80. Again, it's on the shoulder, so there's a little delay before you get to that exit for 80 in Urbana. Otherwise, after that, down to DC, it looks good. 15 is clear to Leesburg at this time. 15 in Frederick looks good as well. And 70 is smooth sailing from Baltimore to Hagerstown in both directions. 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

0: 6:25 with Andy and Emma in the morning on 99.9 WFRE. Are you watching any of the FIFA World Cup, Emma J?
1: I have not. I just like hearing about it the next day.
0: I'm getting the, like you say, the Sports Center version.
1: Yeah.
0: Where I see the clips of it. Everybody talks about how great Lionel Messi is. But also, I don't know if you've experienced it, but the world is feeling the Haaland effect.
1: Oh, yes.
0: Do you know what this is?
1: Yes, the Norwegian fella.
0: Yes, Erling Haaland, H-A-A-L-A-N-D. His hair tie has become a must-have accessory. Fans have discovered that the Norway star's signature hair tie is made by South Korean brand Kaneki.
1: What?
0: It's K-K-N-E-K-K-I. And demand has exploded almost overnight. It's the custom-styled Haaland band that he wore throughout the FIFA World Cup. Sold out. Fans were rushing to copy his look, but it's known for staying put through intense workouts and games, so it's just a humble hair tie.
1: Yeah.
0: But it turned into an unexpected World Cup sensation. It helped the company record record sales, and now everybody wants one. It makes me wonder if we have any at our house, like, because you and I have shopped at H Mart.
1: And I have many hair ties.
0: That's my thing. We have so many hair ties.
1: Yeah.
0: And because this would be an easy way for us to make a little cash if we just happen to find one lying around that we accidentally got at that Korean hair shop.
1: Yeah, maybe.
0: In H Mart. All right, if you don't see us for a day or so, just know we are digging deep through our racks and racks of hair ties.
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1: Only one slowdown. It's on 270 southbound just before exit 26 for Fingerboard Road. Move to the shoulder, but you'll still see delays coming up to that exit from there down to 109 at Hyattstown. And after that to D.C., it looks good. Looks good on 15 in Frederick, headed down to Leesburg and up to Gettysburg. And 70 is clear between Baltimore and Hagerstown in both directions. This traffic is brought to you by Honest Air.
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0: 6:36 with Andy and Emma in the morning on 99.9 WFRE. Corey Kent and Co. Wetzel there in Rocky Mountain Low. Emma Jane, do you like the kind of job that we have working in radio?
1: Sure.
0: I will say that anybody who's trying to get into radio you're getting into a tough field.
1: Yeah.
0: Because the jobs are not there as much as they were when I started in 1995. Mm-hmm. It was there were a lot of radio jobs. And it was a growing, booming industry, but now things are not that way. There's a lot less white-collar jobs these days, yeah. And the rise of AI is probably playing a big part in that, but mm-hmm. It is also creating big opportunities in others, like skilled trades.
1: Yeah.
0: Former Dirty Jobs host Mike Rowe. Everybody knows Mike Rowe. You know, great voice.
1: Yeah.
0: He recently pointed to a group of electricians under 30 working at an AI data center in Texas who were earning between $240,000 and $280,000 a year.
1: Wow.
0: Had no student debt and were being actively recruited by other employees once their time at the AI data center was done. So making $240,000 to $280,000 a year on that job, and then even more at their next job.
1: That's pretty cool.
0: He says, you know, the stigmas and the stereotypes that need to be overcome for parents and kids to feel good about exploring those careers are real. He says he hopes stories like that. That's just one story. That's just one note.
1: I think most teenagers are realizing that these days, too, is that a good bet is in the skilled trades.
0: Yeah, I've been telling my daughter this, and you've heard me tell her.
1: Oh, yeah.
0: This is true. I'm like, you should go into a trade, and there are trade schools that'll help you get started, but I'm talking about there's nothing wrong with blue-collar careers. A lot of times, I wish I had stuck with that. I used to frame houses when I was in college. I did it as a part-time job while I was also doing radio, but if I had stuck with that, imagine what I'd be making now. It's real work.
1: Yeah.
0: And I've gotten to goof off a lot. And so that shows what I prioritize. But electricians, welders, plumbers, other skilled workers in super high demand. Companies are racing to build the infrastructure needed for AI and other technologies. So if you're not in on the technological side of it, as far as like building the AI platform, then you should get in on building the AI infrastructure. And Mike Rowe even has his own foundation. It's called the Mike Rowe Works Foundation, and it's helped fund vocational scholarships to encourage more young people to enter the trade. So if you've got a young person in your life who's wondering what to do with their life and their career, the skilled trades are absolutely where it's at. Hands down, 100%, push them there.
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1: An accident on 270 southbound just before exit 26 for 80. It looks like it's still on the shoulder, but still slowing you down as you get toward the exit for 80 all the way down to 109 Hyattstown. Delays through there, but after that to DC, it's clear. Looks good on 15 headed down to Leesburg. 15 in Frederick's clear as well. And as you head up towards Gettysburg, 70's clear as well between Baltimore and Hagerstown in both directions. And no issues over on 340 to Harper's Ferry.
3: 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Well, except maybe my husband. 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
0: From the WFRE Trick Trucks and Cars Weather Center, your forecast today going to feature some patchy smoke due to those Canadian wildfires coming down to the U.S. That's going to be with us until about 1 or 2 this afternoon. Otherwise, mostly sunny with a high near 96, heat index as high as 100. Then tonight, mostly clear, some patchy smoke coming back after 9 p.m., a low of around 68. Areas of smoke back on Friday, tomorrow as well. Otherwise, mostly sunny with a high near 89. Currently, it's fair and 81.

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1: An all-female comedy troupe from England's Black Country has gained millions of online views by performing energetic dances as their granny characters, Hilda, Letty, and May, hoping to spread laughter and encourage people to get moving. Deb Nichols, Jackie Fellows, and Sue Hawkins are the real names, and they run Fizzog Productions, and they created these characters a long time ago, back in 08, for a charity event, and they've since appeared in performances literally worldwide. The trio says their goal is to inspire people to have fun, dance wherever they are, and bring a smile to others through their performances. So they're just a fun little dance troupe.
2: Now, but the underlying, like the caveat here is that they're dancing grannies, but they're actually young people that are dancing as grannies.
1: Yeah.
2: Because I want everybody of any age to get out and dance like no one's watching.
1: There's a lot of actual dancing grannies I've seen online, too.
2: But you got to be careful because you could blow out a hip. I'm 45, about to be 46, and I hurt my hip the last time I was dancing. I mean, I'm not making a slam on older people. You just got to be careful. Dancing is not for the weak-hearted.
1: Dance with caution.
2: But again, dance like no one's watching. Just make sure someone is because you might need them to take you to the hospital.
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1: An accident on 270 southbound just before exit 26 for 80. It looks like it's still on the shoulder, but still slowing you down as you get toward the exit for 80 all the way down to 109 in Hyattstown. Delays through there, but after that to DC, it's clear. Looks good on 15 headed down to Leesburg. 15 in Frederick's clear as well. And as you head up towards Gettysburg, 70's clear as well between Baltimore and Hagerstown in both directions. And no issues over on 340 to Harper's Ferry.
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10: 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So

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1: 1 minute after 7 o'clock with Andy and Emma in the morning. 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We'll do that in about 15 minutes from right now.
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2: 270 southbound has delays from Urbana to Hyattstown. After that, down to D.C., it's pretty clear still at this time. 15 in Frederick looking good. And if you're headed down to Leesburg, no issues through that way. Looks good on 15 up to Gettysburg as well. And 70's clear between Hagerstown and Baltimore, east and westbound.
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4: From the WFRE Airtron Heating and Air Conditioning News Center, here are the trending stories you need to know about. West Virginia University Health System has agreed to pay more than $4.1 million to settle federal allegations involving controlled substance record keeping and reporting violations. Federal investigators say the violations occurred between 2017 and 2024 and included failing to report significant thefts or losses of controlled substances to the DEA, along with inventory and documentation deficiencies. The settlement also requires WVU Health System to operate under a 3-year compliance agreement with the DEA, adding stronger oversight, enhanced training, expanded audits, and hundreds of new security cameras at controlled substance storage sites. Costco is warning customers who recently purchased desert willow plants to see if they may be carrying an invasive insect capable of spreading a damaging plant disease. The affected plants were sold between June 24th and July 3rd. Customers are being told not to plant, move, compost, or return the plants to Costco. Instead, they should isolate the plant and contact their local county agricultural commissioner's office for inspection. Costco says it will provide a full refund while officials work to prevent the pest from spreading to vineyards, citrus trees, and other crops. Diana Gibson, WFRE News. Here's Andy with sports.
1: In your mixed plumbing and heating sports, in the FIFA World Cup, after trailing 1-0 going into the 85th minute, defending World Cup champions Argentina rallied for a 2-1 victory over England yesterday, thanks to goals from Enzo Fernandez and substitute Lautaro Martinez. Argentina will now face Spain on Sunday in the championship game in East Rutherford, New Jersey. Meanwhile, in Major League Baseball, the All-Star break continues, but not for much longer. The Baltimore Orioles are preparing to head to Houston tomorrow night to take on the Astros, while the Washington Nationals will be traveling to Sacramento, California on Friday to face the Athletics. And in Major League's minor leagues, the Frederick Keys are also off for the All-Star break, until tomorrow, that is, when they'll head to Greenville, South Carolina to begin a 3-game series against the Drive. Green Country Weather. From the WFRE Trick Trucks and Cars Weather Center, your forecast today going to feature some patchy smoke due to those Canadian wildfires coming down to the U.S. That's going to be with us until about 1 or 2 this afternoon. Otherwise, mostly sunny with a high near 96, heat index as high as 100. Then tonight, mostly clear, some patchy smoke coming back after 9 p.m., a low of around 68. Areas of smoke back on Friday, tomorrow as well. Otherwise, mostly sunny with a high near 89. Currently, it's fair and 81.

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2: We are here on the 16th day of July to honor and celebrate you. 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
3: On the list, we have Grace Nimmerwitz is 4 in Boonesboro today. Wayne Schultz the 4th is 8 in Myersville. Kylie Davies is 22 in Boonesboro. Brittany Shank is 33 in Falling Waters. 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
3: And Lindsay Harmon is 38 in Damascus. Carrie Edwards is 42 in Mount Airy. Samantha Kuhn is 44 in Middletown. Andrea Remick is 47 in Middletown. Steve Gerogiannis is 48 in Union Bridge. Erica Johnson is 52 in Mount Airy. Dave Roberts, 62 in Thurmont. Jerry Vienz, also 62 in Thurmont. And Robbie Mays is 62 in Thurmont as well.
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3: Looks like we've got a fender bender on 15 northbound at exit 12 for 70. Not seeing lane closures or slowdowns yet, but something to look out for. It looks good on 70 between Baltimore and Hagerstown. 270 southbound, not too bad at this time. Just on a little bit of delay on the southbound side before the exit for 124. And 15 is clear, headed down to Leesburg.
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0: let's nudge those neurons. Thanks to Fourth Dimension Fun Center, here's today's Morning Mind Bender.
1: I got this prize pack, MJ, that I got to get rid of. $60 valued prize pack from Fourth Dimension Fun Center. 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Emma Jay, give us that question.
2: So the second full moon in a calendar month is referred to as what?
1: Oh, the butt moon.
2: Not that moon.
1: It's an actual moon, but it is actually more of a turn of a phrase.
2: Yeah, you've heard it before.
1: The second full moon within a calendar month is known as the what? First correct caller at 301-695-9373 wins thanks to Fourth Dimension Fun Center and WFRE.
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2: Seen a report of a fender bender on 15 at Jefferson Technology Parkway on the northbound side, but doesn't seem to be slowing anything down there. Otherwise, looks good on 270s. You're heading down to DC. Just a minor delay from 118 to the exit for 124. 70 is clear between Baltimore and Hagerstown for now, and 15 in Frederick looks good as well. This traffic brought to you by Fryag.
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1: The second full moon within a calendar month is known as the what?
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3: Looking at the roads, we're seeing a delay on 270 southbound Urbana to Hyattstown. Headed down towards D.C. after that. Looks pretty good. On 15 in Frederick, you got nothing slowing you down. 70 is clear between Baltimore and Hagerstown. Report of a minor fender bender on 15 northbound at exit 9 for Jefferson Technology Parkway. But that is on the shoulder. Not really slowing you down too much in that area at this time. 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
1: From the WFRE Trick Trucks and Cars Weather Center, your forecast today going to feature some patchy smoke due to those Canadian wildfires coming down to the U.S. That's going to be with us until about 1 or 2 this afternoon. Otherwise, mostly sunny with a high near 96, heat index as high as 100. Then tonight, mostly clear, some patchy smoke coming back after 9 p.m., a low of around 68. Areas of smoke back on Friday, tomorrow as well. Otherwise, mostly sunny with a high near 89. Currently, it's fair and 81.

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1: It's a moment all employees dread. Being called into an office or a Zoom meeting and informed that your employer is downsizing or tightening up or otherwise streamlining the workforce. You're being laid off. You're getting the pink slip. That euphemism for being let go has been around for decades, but was it ever literal? Would employers actually hand out real pink pieces of paper to terminated workers? And if so, why pink? Why did bad news have to be color coordinated? Well, the Oxford English Dictionary traced the first printed appearance of pink slip to 1901 when it was used in reference to insurance companies notifying customers of rate increases for property coverage. The official explanation for the slips came down to companies assessing greater risk for a home. However, there was some controversy over whether the risk was real or just an excuse to gouge customers. In June of 1905, the Spokesman Review in Spokane, Washington, reported that insurance agents were upset about a 20% rate hike for the fire policies, fearing their customers would object. Quote, "The pink slip should be taken off," one agent told the paper. "It was put on to compel the city to establish a new water system, and now that the city has gone ahead in good faith to establish such a system, the pink slip has accomplished its purpose and should be abolished." So the pink slip was never really used when it came to employee notifications. It was just a means of delivering bad news in general by corporations, but eventually passed its way down to individual employees. So you might never get an actual pink piece of paper, but if you do lose your job, I do feel for you. We've all gone through it. If you've got a mundane mystery you'd like solved, we should all try to get them solved. Email yours to andy@wfre.com.
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2: Traffic running smoothly on 70 east and westbound between Hagerstown and Baltimore at this time. Little delay on 15 northbound around West Patrick Street. Looks good on 340 to Harper's Ferry. If you're on 15 headed down to Leesburg, slight delay at Limestone School Road. And 270s just kind of stop and go from Clarksburg Road down to 200.
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1: In Frederick on 15, north and southbound between 70 and 26, just congested through there, as well as 270 southbound coming up to 109 in Hyattstown, and further down into D.C., it's fairly clear until you get to the spur. 15 headed to Leesburg, still looks pretty good at this time, and no issues on 70 east or westbound between Baltimore and Hagerstown. This traffic brought to you by Mountain Motors.
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3: From the WFRE Airtron Heating and Air Conditioning News Center, here are the trending stories you need to know about. The environmental and legal consequences of January's Potomac River sewage disaster are far from over. According to Baynet.com, cleanup crews are still restoring areas affected by the collapse of D.C. Water's Potomac Interceptor, while federal and state lawsuits seek penalties and environmental restoration following the spill of hundreds of millions of gallons of untreated sewage. The utility has also undergone a leadership change after months of scrutiny from the delayed pipeline replacement. Emergency repairs continue. Meanwhile, DC Water has agreed to continue daily river testing through the end of July as questions remain over periodic spikes in E. coli levels. Americans may be one step closer to ending the tradition of changing their clocks every spring and fall. The U.S. House has approved the bipartisan Sunshine Protection Act, which would make daylight saving time permanent across most of the country. The legislation passed with a vote of 308 to 117, and it now moves to the Senate for consideration. Backers say the change would reduce disruptions caused by time changes while giving people more daylight in the evening. Critics warn permanent daylight saving time could mean darker mornings during the winter months, creating safety concerns for students and commuters. The bill must pass the Senate before it can be signed into law. Diana Gibson, WFRE News. Here's Andy with sports.
4: In your mixed plumbing and heating sports, in the FIFA World Cup, after trailing 1-0 going into the 85th minute, defending World Cup champions Argentina rallied for a 2-1 victory over England yesterday, thanks to goals from Enzo Fernandez and substitute Lautaro Martinez. Argentina will now face Spain on Sunday in the championship game in East Rutherford, New Jersey. Meanwhile, in Major League Baseball, the All-Star break continues, but not for much longer. The Baltimore Orioles are preparing to head to Houston tomorrow night to take on the Astros, while the Washington Nationals will be traveling to Sacramento, California on Friday to face the Athletics. And in Major League's minor leagues, the Frederick Keys are also off for the All-Star break until tomorrow, that is, when they'll head to Greenville, South Carolina to begin a three-game series against the Drive. From the WFRE Trick Trucks and Cars Weather Center, your forecast today going to be mostly sunny and hot, a high of 96, heat index as high as 100. We could see some patchy smoke as well from those Canadian wildfires up until about 1 or 2 this afternoon. Then tonight, mostly clear with a low around 68. Patchy smoke moving back in after 9 p.m. That will continue into Friday, and going to be mostly sunny otherwise tomorrow with a high near 89. Currently, it's fair and 81.

0: After 8 o'clock with Andy and Emma in the morning on 99.9 WFRE with Luke Combs and Be By You. Whether or not anybody is by you or not in your car, sometimes you're living out of your car. You're driving to and from work, and then you drive to and from kids' soccer games or any other type of after-school extracurricular activities, or even if you don't have kids, especially if you don't have kids, and it's just you, and your car is your primary piece of equipment. Are you eating in your car? I was thinking about it. So my daughter wanted to eat in our car, and I've gotten past the point where I allow it because my car is going to be her car once she decides she wants to drive. That's a whole other conversation that we should have about whether or not kids and even young adults are wanting to drive vehicles these days. But we were having the conversation, and she was like, can I go ahead and eat this? I'm like, when have I ever stopped you from eating in the car? And it started when she was a little kid, you know, eating the little puffs, that little babies get to have that keeps them quiet. And, you know, they're like little corn puff cereal type things, but they sell them in little pop-top containers. But she was eating that when she was a baby. Now she's eating other foods. But I do remember when I was growing up, my first car was my grandmother's 1984 Ford Thunderbird. I've driven Fords my entire life, and my Ford 84 Thunderbird was, you were not allowed to eat in that car. My papa, my grandfather, was just like, nope, you put it in the trunk, and you can eat it when we get there. If we were carrying food to, say, a church potluck, or we were taking food to one of the widows or the older ladies, the shut-ins in the neighborhood, it was in the trunk. There was never any food in the cabin of the vehicle. There was just, it was not allowed. Even if you weren't eating it, no food allowed in the front part of the car. But, and so that continued when I got the car. There was no eating in my car. Now I've gotten past that a little bit. It's just like whatever keeps the peace, and putting, you know, shoving food into your mouth tends to keep things quiet. So I've allowed that. And also on road trips, I mean, we take long road trips down to Mississippi or South Carolina. So it's kind of hard not to eat a little bit in a car like that. 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Like I say, growing up, my grandparents were absolutely not. You did not eat in your car. Are you allowing food to be eaten in your car? 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
2: Got some delays in Frederick on 15 north and southbound between 70 and 26, just congested through there, as well as 270 southbound coming up to 109 in Hyattstown, and further down into DC it's fairly clear till you get to the spur. 15 headed to Leesburg still looks pretty good at this time, and no issues on 70 east or westbound between Baltimore and Hagerstown. This traffic brought to you by Mountain Motors.
3: Hold on,
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1: Josh Ross and Hate How You Look on 99.9 WFRE. Maybe you hate how things look in your car when people eat in there. According to a new survey, 53% of Americans eat in their car at least once a week. So that is just over half of all Americans eat in their car. The average American eating in their car about three times a week. Now, those people in this survey said they eat in the car because they're short on time. That's 38% of people saying that. 35% said it's just more convenient because when you get from one place to the other, it's just you get into the car, you get out of the car, you eat when you can. Another said it's peaceful. 32% said it's peaceful. Yeah, you have nobody bothering you. I get that. And then you also have 26% that says they do it so they can eat alone. The most popular foods people reach for when they're chowing down behind the wheel include sandwiches and wraps, burgers and pizza. And that's what we're seeing on the text line as well. Daphne said that very same thing. She said, only if it's handheld foods, which, I mean, if you think about it, though, most foods are handheld if you're willing to try hard enough. I mean, pot roast can be handheld.
2: If you
1: hold it in your hand. I'm not saying it's not messy. I'm just saying it's all about the perspective on it. But you've got different people that have different mindsets. Like Kim said, 95% of the time, no food in the car.
2: Yeah.
1: And if we do eat anything, it's nothing messy, nothing with sauce, you know, like nuggets, typically only on long trips. And that's true. That's like us when we're going to mm-hmm. South Carolina or Mississippi. Yeah. It's like we got to make good time. You can't stop and have a sit-down meal right. every time.
2: And then I usually get my car cleaned out after we come back.
1: True. And then it comes down to the type of vehicle, like what Wayne said. Now, again, my car, I mentioned earlier, my first vehicle was a 1984 Ford Thunderbird. It was my grandmother's car that I inherited. They gave me that on my 16th birthday, or my 15th birthday, excuse me. And when I was growing up, that car was always around from, like, you know, 7 or 8 years old until later. But it was... You didn't eat in the car. Mm-hmm. That boss said, no food in the car. I mean, even if you had food, you put it in the trunk and you could eat it when you got where you were going.
2: Yeah.
1: It's the same thing for Wayne. He said, 30 years ago, I owned a 2004 Mustang GT. My sister's water broke with her first child and asked me to drive her to the hospital. I said, absolutely not. Not with that fluid coming out. That's what 911 is for. And it's true. They can spray out, you know, an ambulance.
2: But yeah, you might as well get it.
1: She ended up taking an ambulance, he said. Still never love it down, still never have it down to this day. Love that little girl, though. She now has a cold of her own. I think a car of her own is probably what he meant.
2: Yeah,
1: but still,
2: probably.
1: Either way, everybody's got a different perspective on this. What is yours? And Dave had a good point, too. He said, if you eat in the car, you might get ants and mice.
2: Oh, yeah.
1: Friendly reminder from your local exterminator.
2: That's
1: Dave
2: a good
1: is an
2: reminder.
1: Exterminator.
2: I've seen ants in a car before. It's a nightmare.
1: It's absolutely something you don't want. What about you? Do you eat in the car? Are you part of this 53% of Americans that do eat in the car? Or do you say, absolutely not, no food in my ride? Tell us by calling or texting 301-695-9373.
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0: 16 in Frederick, a little congested around West Patrick Street in both directions. 270 southbound, you'll see some slow pockets from Clarksburg Road down to the Spur. And 15 southbound, getting kind of slow from Luckett's down to Limestone School Road as well. But 70 looks good right now between Baltimore and Hagerstown. 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

0: Kane Brown with Woman on 99.9 WFRE. Whether you're a woman or a man, you might be heading to see Morgan Wallen tomorrow night down at M&T Bank Stadium in Baltimore for the night one of the Still the Problem Tour, starring Morgan Wallen along with Brooks and Dunn, Gavin Adcock, and Jason Scott and the High Heat. We are now live within that active window between now and 8:30, or excuse me, 9:30. Between now and 9:30, you could hear that song, I'm the Problem, by Morgan Wallen. When you hear it, if you can be caller number 9, you're going to win tickets to go see Morgan Wallen. These are the hottest ticket in town right now. I mean, I'm getting hit up by people left and right person. Like, hey, do you have any more? Hey, and I'm getting all the sob stories. And I am very, you know, sympathetic to a lot of sob stories, but you never hear from certain people until all of a sudden life is awful and they got to have Morgan Wallen tickets to make it better.
1: Yeah.
0: So just know that I'm getting every sob story possible. I wish I could give them to you. The only way I can do it is if you win them. You got to win them outright. And that means you got to be listening for I'm the Problem between now and 9:30 this morning here on WFRE. Now, when you're on your way down to the show or maybe on the way back, will you be eating in the car?
1: Yeah, maybe get a light snack.
0: Yeah, or buy something at the concession stand and then eat it on the way home.
1: Mm-hmm.
0: The question is, do you eat in the car? Are you allowing food in your car? Now, some people like come right out and said, so Ronnie said, I don't go out of my way to eat a sit-down meal in my car, but I'm also not so fussy that I won't eat an Egg McMuffin or a bag of Chex Mix if I'm going to be on the road for a bit.
1: Mm-hmm.
0: And I think that's what it's coming down to, is if you're going to be in the car for a long amount of time, you're willing to eat a little something.
1: Some people. But Lisa said she doesn't eat inside her car even on long drives. She said even on long road trips, whatever the weather is, she said, I'll just stop and wherever I can get out, walk around, grab a bite outside the car, but never eat in the car. She said, I'll let you drink in my car, but as soon as you're done putting a drink in the holder, you got to put it in the holder, like put a lid on it and stuff. But she said maybe it's OCD.
0: It might be. But also, to me, the only thing that should be allowed are things like the Chex Mix or McDonald's fries. Because if you ever see, those things last forever. They're not going to smoosh down and go away. They will literally look like they did the day you dropped it in between the seats.
1: 6 months from now, Six years from now.
0: Depending on how long the car stays with you. And I think that's also what it comes down to, is if you're leasing a car and you have to turn it back in, you're probably less likely to allow people to eat in your car. But if it's yours, and also, like I talked about my daughter earlier, my car is going to be her car one day when she decides that she wants to drive.
1: Mm-hmm.
0: And so if she wants to eat in it, it's her car. She can do what she wants, mm-hmm. but I encourage it to be certain things. Again, you don't want to eat pot roast.
1: Yeah.
0: Even though pot roast is great. It's delicious. If it's handheld food, traditional handheld food, then you can keep it in there. 53% of people say that they do eat in the car at least once a week, with the average American eating about 3 times a week. Where do you fall on this list? Keep the conversation going on our text line at 301-695-9373.
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0: Got some debris in the roadway, 81 northbound at mile marker 8. Not seeing a slowdown due to that, thankfully. 70 looks good between Hagerstown and Baltimore. 15 in Frederick, a little congestion around West Patrick Street on the northbound side. It's going to be slow, though, on 15 headed from Luckett's down towards Leesburg, that drive. And 270 starting to get a little congested between Urbana and Hyattstown. And then from Clarksburg Road down to the Spur, it's going to be stop and go.
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5: 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So we have an image of a smoker, we attract the habits of a smoker. If we have the image of a person who is overweight, we live up to those expectations. So one of the things we focus on with our programs is this, is we work on, at the subconscious level, the image or snapshot of yourself. If you have a healthy image, you attract healthy habits. We work on, under hypnosis, taking the pleasure association out for smokers that they have towards smoking, putting back in what they already know consciously, that it's a filthy, disgusting habit that they never wish they start in the first place, that's killing them dead. And we get them out of these sessions feeling good about themselves, and guess what? They want to do these things instead of feel like they have to do them.
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6: From the WFRE Trick Trucks and Cars Weather Center, your forecast today going to be mostly sunny and hot, a high of 96, heat index as high as 100. We could see some patchy smoke as well from those Canadian wildfires up until about 1 or 2 this afternoon. Then tonight, mostly clear with a low around 68. Patchy smoke moving back in after 9 p.m. That will continue into Friday. And going to be mostly sunny otherwise tomorrow with a high near 89. Currently, it's fair and 81.

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1: Some bank robbers try to put their own touch on the classic slip the teller a note thing, but this is new. In PG County, actually, here in Maryland, a guy went into a pet supply store on Monday, and they had some kittens for adoption. And he stole a three-month-old rescue kitten named Magnolia from the cat adoption area using a key when no one was looking. Then the guy takes the kitten to a PNC bank next door and used Magnolia as an accessory in an attempt to rob the place. Apparently, he went in, cat in arms, walks up to the bank employee and says, "Can you hold this cat?" And then he wrote a note and handed it to the teller that said, "Give me all your cash," basically. Somebody, thankfully, quickly alerted the police, and the response was very quick. In fact, the pet store employees were just realizing Magnolia was gone when they saw the police showing up, and they went, "Wow, that's a heck of a response for a stolen cat." Then they realized that he had gone to the bank and done all that. Of course, they arrested him, and Magnolia, thankfully, was returned to the pet store safe and sound, and she is still there looking for a law-abiding citizen to adopt her.
2: This is why you can't work at a bank, because somebody would absolutely do this to you.
1: I would go, "Oh, thank you so much," and then I would just ignore the note and not even realize I was getting robbed.
2: They'd be gone with $100,000, and you'd still be playing with the cat.
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0: Got some debris in the roadway, 81 northbound at mile marker 8. Not seeing a slowdown due to that, thankfully. 70 looks good between Hagerstown and Baltimore. 15 in Frederick, a little congestion around West Patrick Street on the northbound side. It's going to be slow, though, on 15 headed from Luckett's down towards Leesburg, that drive. And 270 starting to get a little congested between Urbana and Hyattstown. And then from Clarksburg Road down to the Spur, it's going to be stop and go.
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1: Hi, Shannon.
0: Shannon, what can I do for you today?
1: Well, I'm hoping you're going to let me win Morgan Wallen tickets.
0: Now, why would I do that? I mean, did anything happen that I need to be aware of?
1: I've been listening faithfully twice a day all week.
0: So what did you hear that made you think that it was time to win Morgan Wallen tickets?
1: Morgan Wallen, I'm the problem.
0: And you heard that?
1: I did.
0: So that's why you were caller number 9, and that's why you're going to be at the show Friday night.
1: Oh, my God. Awesome. Thank you.
0: You are so welcome. You are our winner this morning. A pair of passes to get you into night 1 of the Morgan Wallen Still the Problem Tour at M&T Bank Stadium, along with special guests, good buddies, Brooks and Dunn, Gavin Adcock, and Jason Scott, and the High Heat. Congratulations.
1: Thank you so much.
0: All you have to do now, if you're not Shannon, all you have to do now to win your way in is listen this afternoon with AJ Randall. He will have another pair of tickets that you could win. Just be listening for this same song, I'm the Problem. And when you hear it, be caller 9. It's your next to last chance to win, courtesy of AEG Presents. Shannon, all I need you to do now is tell everybody the station that made you a winner.
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3: 15 southbound in Loudoun County, still pretty slow from Luckett's down to Leesburg. 270 looking better as you're heading down to D.C., just slow when you get on the spur. 15 northbound in Frederick, a little congested from 70 up to West Patrick Street. But 70 looks good right now still between Baltimore and Hagerstown in both directions.
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0: John Morgan with Kid Myself on 99.9 WFRE. Coming up on Sunday, Diana Gibson is going to be out with kids and grown-ups alike for Celebrate Frederick's next summer concert series performance at the Baker Park Bandshell. Thanks to Smock Heating and Air and Antietam World Travel Service, Diana's going to be live starting at 6 p.m. She'll have lots of fun stuff going on. Maryland Lottery scratch-off tickets up for grabs. 4D Fun Center gift cards on the table, as well as the sounds of bluegrass filling the air, courtesy of Frank Sullivan and Dirty Kitchen, beginning at 7 p.m. on the Baker Park Bandshell stage. And so you want to make sure that you're there. Make sure that you bring a canned food donation, because you don't have to pay to get into this show. When's the last time you paid to get into a summer concert series performance, Emma?
1: Never.
0: You've never paid, because it's free. All they ask is that you bring a canned food donation. Doesn't matter what type of canned food it is. They're just trying to support the Frederick County Food Bank. So bring that canned food item in lieu of admission, and make sure you have some cash to put in for the weekly 50-50 raffle at this Sunday's next summer concert series performance. Again, Frank Sullivan and Dirty Kitchen, Sounds of Bluegrass going to be there with Smock Heating and Air, Antietam World Travel Service, and all of us here at 99.9 WFRE.
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3: 15 in Frederick, still a bit slow on that northbound side from 70 up to West Patrick Street. Looks good on 70, though, between Baltimore and Hagerstown, both directions. 270 is fairly clear as you're heading down to D.C., but there's some delays on the spur when you get down there. And 15 looking better as you're heading towards Leesburg, just a little slow right after Luckett's.
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2: Working from home just got a whole lot easier. 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

0: Jason Aldean with Don't Tell On Me on 99.9 WFRE. It's summertime. It's hot outside. The best place to be, if you got to be outside, I think, is at the beachside or near a lake.
1: Mm-hmm.
0: Just somewhere near water if you're going to be outside. Today, probably not the best day to be out there because it's going to be hot. We have a heat index. We don't have any heat advisories in place, thankfully. But I know we've talked a lot about going, trying to find a beach to go to somewhere. We've talked about maybe Ocean City.
1: Yeah.
0: Isabel, my daughter, wants to go to Chincoteague to go see the horses. But I've thought about maybe up in Delaware, going to Rehoboth, it's somewhere to go to a beach.
1: Yeah, we're open to suggestions.
0: We are open to suggestions, and preferably the best beach for having it all to yourself.
1: Yeah.
0: I know that's not likely within normal circumstances. However, if you want the beach all to yourself like I do, there are ways of, I guess you could say, scaring everyone else away.
2: And now, tips on how to fake a shark sighting.
3: Number one,
2: using some duct tape and scissors, make a fake shark fin out of a pizza box and swim it up and down the beach area for everyone to see.
3: Number two,
2: using Play-Doh, some red paint, and an old shoe, make a severed leg and hold it up in front of a crowded beach saying, "Hey, anybody lose this?"
3: Number three,
2: using a van and a loudspeaker, yell the word shark several times and then circle the beach area blaring the theme from Jaws. These are just a few tips on how to fake a shark sighting. Happy swimming!
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1: Traffic looks good now on 15 in Frederick in both directions. If you're headed up to Gettysburg or down to Leesburg, nothing really slowing you down through there. 70 looks good as well, Baltimore to Hagerstown. And 270 is fairly clear headed down to D.C. A little bit of a slowdown from Clarksburg Road to about the exit for 27.
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0: Hey, it's Andy Webb. Join me this Saturday from noon to 2 for opening day of the Washington County Ag Expo in Boonesboro. 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
0: In our WFRE Trick Trucks and Cars Weather Center forecast, going to be mostly sunny today with a high of 96, a heat index as high as 100. Could see areas of smoke before noon, those coming from those Canadian wildfires drifting down into the U.S. Tonight, mostly clear, a low around 68. Some patchy smoke coming back in after 9 p.m., sticking with us through Friday. Otherwise, mostly sunny tomorrow with a high expected near 89. Currently, it's fair and 84.

0: Zach Topp on 99.9 WFRE with South of Sanity. It's Andy and Emma in the morning. Congratulations to all of our winners. If you didn't win Zach Topp or Morgan Wallen tickets, we just played Zach Topp. He's on the brain. Morgan Wallen coming to M&T Bank Stadium tomorrow night. If you didn't win tickets earlier, that's okay. You got another chance this afternoon with AJ Randall. He will let you know the window of time. As soon as that window opens, you'll be listening for I'm the Problem when you hear it. If you can be caller 9, you win tickets to tomorrow night's show. Then your final chance to win tickets will be tomorrow morning with us here during Andy and Emma in the morning. We'll have one more pair tomorrow morning. So you have two chances left to win your way into Friday night show here on 99.9 WFRE. We'll also have one more round of Washington County Ag Expo tickets to give away tomorrow morning. And Emma J, we've got to have a talk about all the birthday cards that you still have lying around.
1: That's
0: from
1: true.
0: Your March birthday.
1: And past birthdays. I keep them all.
0: You do. Now, I can understand certain ones, like the one from your grandmother. You got a check from your grandmother.
1: It's on the fridge.
0: It's on the fridge.
1: It was the last check she could ever send.
0: That's right. She's no longer with us, so I kind of understand that.
1: Yeah.
0: I understand a card from your mother who passed away a couple of years ago. I get that. But just random cards from random friends and family members and insurance companies, apparently.
1: I don't keep those. No,
0: I think there's one lying in there. They all get stacked together. What do you do with birthday cards? Are you putting them in the shadow box? Are you keeping them in a box for later use to go back and look over? Are you throwing them away? What are we doing with birthday cards once the birthday is not just over, but long over? Be a part of that conversation tomorrow morning here on Andy and Emma in the Morning on WFRE.
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1: And a minor accident, it looks like, on 77 affecting both directions at Pryor Road up in Thurmont. So expect some delays in that area. Otherwise, 15's looking good in Frederick up to Thurmont and down to Leesburg. No issues through that route. 70's clear between Baltimore and Hagerstown. And 270 southbound, you'll see a slight delay from Clarksburg Road down to the exit for 118.
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0: Jason, and this Sunday, I hope you join me. I'll be at the band shell at the Baker Park area, and it's for another edition of the Summer Concert Series. So I'm going to be hanging out all night long with Smock Heating and Air and Antietam World Travel from the Baker Park band shell for a live broadcast between 6 and 8, and then at 7 o'clock, incredible bluegrass energy music. We've got Frank Sullivan and Dirty Kitchen. Stop by the WFRE tent, say hi. I'll have 40 fun center passes and also Maryland scratch-off lottery tickets. It's the band shell at Baker Park this Sunday. That's the place you want to be. By the way, this concert is free.
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0: Hey, it's Diana Gibson. 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
1: This year at the Great Frederick Fair, it's time to shake it off. 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
3: Hi, my name's Robin Fletcher. I smoked for 46 years. I went to a seminar in March 27th and seen Mark. My best friend came with me. We both went to it, and neither one of us smoked a cigarette in almost 7.5 months. I took my three sisters and my brother-in-law and my sister's best friend and them went. None of them have smoked a cigarette, and I want to thank you from the bottom of my heart. Thank you.
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1: Here's your forecast from the WFRE Trick Trucks and Cars Weather Center. A code orange air quality alert is in effect for today. It's going to be patchy smoke throughout the day, mostly sunny skies, highs near 96 with heat index values near 100. Things clear out tonight with a low of 68, tomorrow sunny and highs near 90. It's 84 degrees in Frederick, but feeling more like 94 with more free country from Luke Combs.

the fittest cities in the country are. Two of them, they're in our area. I'll break down the list right after Zach John King, Get to Drinkin' on WFRE.

0: to Drinking on WFRE, and the American College of Sports Medicine has just released their annual American Fitness Index for 2026, revealing the fittest and the least fit cities nationwide. So it ranks the 100 biggest cities on personal health, community, environmental health indicators. And this is good. Two of them are in our area. Arlington, Virginia holds on to the title of the fittest city in the U.S. for the 9th year in a row, with Washington, D.C. coming in second. That's pretty cool. While Oklahoma City, well, that's the least fit city. So I'm so glad we lived close to two of the fittest cities in the country. On the way, Megan Maroney.
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1: I don't know if you were looking at me or not. You probably smile like that all the time. I don't mean to bother.

It really is oppressively hot today, and it was yesterday as well. I cannot wait for the heat to break this weekend for us to get showers and thunderstorms. Oh, it's going to feel so good. Here's Bailey Zimmerman, Chevy Silverado.

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Recently on a podcast, Riley Green admitted it is really hard to meet a girl. He's not going to do it over Instagram or at one of his shows. Riley, come to Frederick. We'll help you find a nice girl. Here's Think As You Drunk on WFRE.

0: I'm ready to celebrate. Are you? Thanks to Roy Rogers. They help us to celebrate. They make every day a holiday here at WFRE. It is National Cherry Day, inviting everyone to enjoy this delicious fruit. Also National Personal Chef Day, celebrating the dedicated culinary professionals who craft customized meals for individuals and families. At my house, I'm the personal chef, so I'm wondering if I'm going to get a gift today. It's also World Snake Day, aiming to shed the light on the incredible diversity and ecological importance of over 3,500 snake species. Don't know if I'm going to celebrate that one. Snakes terrify me. But no matter how you decide to celebrate today, start with lunch at Roy Rogers. They make every day a holiday here at WFRE. On the way, Chris Young.
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1: Here's your forecast from the WFRE Trip Trucks and Cars Weather Center. A code orange air quality alert has been issued for our region. We're going to have some smoky conditions today. Sunny skies and highs near 96, but feel close to 100. Tonight, clear and 68. Friday, more sunshine and highs near 90. It's 88 degrees in Frederick, but feels more like 98 degrees with more free country from Chris Young.

Jason Aldean's family is starting to expand. Here's how. His 23-year-old daughter, Keely, he recently announced that she got secretly married last year, and she also finished college. Congratulations to the Aldean family. Here's Don't Tell on Me on WFRE.

0: and Aldean, don't tell on me. It's Diana Gibson. And coming up on Saturday, Andy Webb, he's going to have a fun task of helping to open up the Washington County Ag Expo and Fair. It is running July the 18th through the 25th. So Andy's going to be broadcasting live from noon until 2. We are celebrating one of the biggest summer events in our region. It is fun for the entire family. There's going to be youth exhibits, livestock shows, 4-H demonstrations, and so much more. Everything's taking place at the Washington County Agricultural Center. Again, it's from July 18th through the 25th. On the way, Old Dominion.
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Be safe if you have to go outside for any extended period of time. But we're going to cool it off right now on the 40 Fun Center's 90s at Noon with Mark Chestnut. 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

0: Mark Chestnut on the 40 Fun Center's 90s at noon. So tomorrow is National Lottery Day, and I'll tell you, lottery fever, it is all around us because there are some very high jackpots right now for Powerball and Mega Millions. And last night, nobody won that Powerball jackpot. The winning numbers for last night were 2, 7, 18, 29, 38, a Powerball of 16. So on Saturday, the Powerball jackpot is growing to $498 million. And the next drawing for Mega Millions happens tomorrow. And again, they are at very high levels. I'm going out and I'm getting more lottery tickets because I have got lottery fever. And boy, I'm dreaming about what I'm going to buy when I win all that money. On the way, David Lee Murphy.
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0: Now your forecast from the WFRE Trick Trucks and Cars Weather Center. We are under a code orange air quality alert for today. Sunny skies, highs near 96, heat index values right around 100. Clearing tonight with a low of 68, tomorrow sunny and highs near 90. It's 91 degrees in Frederick, feeling more like 98 with more free country from David Lee Murphy.

0: Tillis on the 40 Fun Center's 90s at Noon. And one country star that we feature a lot on the 40 Fun Center's 90s at Noon is Shania Twain. She actually got her start performing in grungy Toronto bars before she was even 21. So tomorrow night, she's going to return to her roots for a special one-night-only performance at Toronto's iconic Horseshoe Tavern. Only about 500 fans will be able to get in and see her perform. But, you know, the show is going to be leading up to the release of her new album called Little Miss Twain. And that's going to be available everywhere on July 24th. On the way, Joe Diffie.
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8: 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I went to another session to deal with some other problem foods, and I lost another 10 pounds. 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So does Mark Patrick hypnosis work? 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Well, except maybe my husband. 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

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I love seeing her perform. I also love seeing her in 1883. I just wish there was a season 2 for that show. Here's Breathe on WFRE.

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Trent was with us at the Great Frederick Fair last year and in 2017. 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

Sunday, join me at the Band Shell at Baker Park for another edition of the Summer Concert Series. I'll be broadcasting live from 6 until 8 with Smock Heating and Air and Antietam World Travel Service. And then at 7 o'clock, Frank Sullivan and Dirty Kitchen take the stage. Stop by the WFRE tent and say hi. Here's the Zac Brown Band and Jimmy Buffett.

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I have been waiting for this forever. Will Ferrell's his new Netflix show, The Hawk. It's available today. I watched the trailer again. It is so good. I'm a huge fan. And Molly Shannon is also in this series. Here's Luke Bryan, Country, and She Knows It on WFRE.

0: get your favorite cup of tea together from Voila Specialties and other goodness, we have got some entertainment tea to spill. And remember, today is Loyal Listener Thursday at Voila. Mention WFRE as you're checking out. You'll get 25% off all loose leaf teas. Now let's get into it. Shania Twain joked about missing Taylor and Travis's wedding because she was busy performing with Taylor's ex, Harry Styles. During an interview, she said she actually had an invite but couldn't go because she was already committed to Harry's shows. And Harry and Taylor had a brief two-month romance from 2012 to 2013. And Swifties now are resorting to bullying Travis Kelce to try to get him to release wedding photos. Good luck with that one. And Rascal Flatts has joined a very exclusive group. Their 2006 single, Life is a Highway, just crossed the billion streams plateau on Spotify, making that song of only one of 17 country songs on the Spotify Billionaires Club. And that's what's brewing in entertainment. On the way, Lady A.
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10: 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I took my three sisters and my brother-in-law and my sister's best friend and went. None of them have smoked a cigarette, and I want to thank you from the bottom of my heart. 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
0: Here's your forecast from the WFRE Trick Trucks and Cars Weather Center. We're under a code orange air quality alert due to the smoky conditions, and it's sunny and hot. On the overnight, things start to clear out. We'll have a low of 68. Tomorrow, sunny and highs near 90. It is 94 degrees in Frederick, but feel more like over 100 degrees with more free country from Lady A.

0: It's a hot one for sure outside this afternoon, but on Sunday, it's going to be much better. Sunny, temps close to 90, and the perfect day for a summer concert at the Bandshell at Baker Park. Join me along with Smock Heating and Air and Antietam World Travel at the Bandshell for a live broadcast between 6 until 8, and then at 7 o'clock, an incredible night of music with Frank Sullivan and Dirty Kitchen. Stop by the WFRE tent, say hi. I'll have 40 Fun Center passes and Maryland scratch-off lottery tickets. 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Hope to see you on Sunday. On the way, Dylan Scott.
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2: And we could not have done that until we met Dr. Jason Jiffy and his staff at Ultimate Wellness. From the first time I went in, there's a picture on the wall. I was told, first thing, they said, guess who that is? That's Dr. Jiffy. It looks nothing like you.
10: Yeah, that's the before and after transformation journey that I had myself, where I started kind of midlife, where I was the heaviest that I had ever been. And as a physician in residency, had to make a decision about whether I could demonstrate that that myself. I decided to make a change. Both nutrition and fitness were where I started with that. And then it was consistency over time, dedication, and a little bit of luck, kind of a journey that I had to do solo. And that led later in life to really motivate me to help others understand that journey and what it looks like.
11: 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And that's what we get in you. If people are needing that guidance, how can they reach out to you and start this new chapter of their life?
10: Go to our website at ultimatewell.com or call our wonderful staff at 240-931-0139 to start your journey.
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Saturday, Andy Webb's going to be kicking things off at the Washington County Ag Expo and Fair. It runs July 18th through the 25th. You want to go down and see Andy this Saturday, noon until 2. It's fun for the entire family, and it's taking place at the Washington County Agricultural Education Center.

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It's the perfect case of ick for us today. We've got the wildfire smoke coming down from Canada and also the heat and humidity. We are under a code orange air quality alert. Stay safe. Here's Kenny Chesney, Carry On WFRE.

0: 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Too early? Nah, I don't think so. I was just telling Emma J yesterday, I am so ready to decorate for fall. Bath & Body Works, they already have their fall candles out. Oh, I am all in. So Home Depot is ready for Halloween. They unveiled their complete 2026 spooky season collection. You can get it now. They have a 12-foot Skelly, an 11-foot Mummy, and an 8-foot Plant Monster. They are all available in stores and also on their app and on their website. So no, it's not too early to start celebrating fall. I mean, come on, I'll go get some candles and then maybe decorate at the end of next month. On the way, Ella Langley.
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2: Now your forecast from the WFRE Trick Trucks and Cars Weather Center. It is oppressive outside right now. We are under a code orange air quality alert. Sunny skies, some smoking conditions the rest of the day. Things start to clear out overnight with a low of 68, tomorrow sunny and highs near 90. It is 95 degrees in Frederick with more free country from Ella Langley.

heard of the Nun Girl Summer? So this is new to me. I read all about it, and I'm totally on board. I'll tell you all about it after Corey Kent, Rocky Mountain Low.

0: I was telling AJ about the nun girl summer, and he almost fell over in laughter, and I really had to explain to him what it was. So there's a viral podcast hosted by the Dominican Sisters. It's inspired TikTok's latest feel-good movement. It's called Nun Girl Summer. Despite the name, it's not about becoming a nun. Instead, it's women embracing a simpler, less stressful approach to life that's focused on friendship, community, hobbies, and finding joy in everyday moments. I think it's so cool. You got to check out the podcast and the viral videos going on for the Nun Girl Summer. I think I'm going to adopt it. Hey, speaking of AJ, he's coming in after three. Also on the way, Lee Bryce.
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0: little song called Get to Drinking, which I do like. What's up? It's AJ on a No Way Thursday.
1: I have an exciting announcement.
2: 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What's that?
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9: Oh. That is exciting.
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0: I'm so excited to get started.
11: I take your position. It's showtime.
0: All right, let's get started. Morgan Wallen tickets. Let me just throw that out. We've got them. You're waiting for the song, I'm the Problem. When you hear it, just be caller 9. I've got your last tickets to go see him at Evan Bank Stadium coming up here on the 17th, so hang out for that. Right now, let's take a look at the traffic in the roads and see what is happening so far.
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13: 270 North, you're going to see delays through 124 in Gaithersburg and the Clarksburg lane drop. 15 North is backed up from New Design through Rosemont. 70 West, slow through 29 in Ballinger Creek Pike. 70 East backed up at 695. 140, a little busy through downtown Westminster. And in Loudoun County, 9 and 287 packed through Wheatland. 9 West, slow as you're approaching Hillsboro. 15 North is going to be brake lights from Battlefield to Luckett and going over the Point of Rocks Bridge. This is Drew with your WFRE traffic, which is brought to you by Honest Air.
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0: From the WFRE Trick Trucks and Cars Weather Center forecast for the rest of this afternoon, we still have that heat advisory till about 8 o'clock or so. Then tonight, we got a chance at some showers and areas of smoke. Those Canadian wildfires, low tonight, 69. Tomorrow, some more areas of smoke around the area, high near 89. So we get a little reprieve from the hotness. And then tomorrow, looks like we have areas of smoke and then a chance of thunderstorms tomorrow night, low down to 71. Man, it is hot and 96 right now and sunny.

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1: Hello.
0: Hey, you're caller 9. You're the winner. Congratulations.
1: Thank you.
0: You got it. Unbelievable. The last pair of tickets. You're so lucky. What is your name?
1: Destiny.
0: Oh, it was Destiny. It was. What are you doing?
1: I am on my way to get dinner for my birthday.
0: Oh, my. And it's your birthday. It is Destiny.
1: Yeah, my birthday is over the weekend.
0: Oh, my gosh. Who are you going to take to this fantastic concert coming up tomorrow?
1: My husband.
0: Oh, he's so lucky. Well, listen, congratulations. I'm so glad you won here. This is going to be a great show. Morgan Wallen live, also on stage, Brooks and Dunn, and everybody's just super excited about that, too. So congratulations from AEG Presents. Just tell me, what radio station is making you a huge winner?
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3: 270 North, you're going to see brake lights through 124 in Gaithersburg and the Clarksburg Lane Drop. 15, you're backed up in both directions through Frederick City between Jefferson and Motter. 70 westbound drags through 29 and Ballinger Creek Pike. 70 east jammed at 695. Up in Westminster, 140 pretty busy through downtown. 97 slammed in both directions between 140 and Magna Way. 30 north still slow as you're getting into Manchester. In Loudoun County, 9 and 287, you're packed through Wheatland. 7 west slow from Hamilton Station to 287, and 15 north, it's going to be brake lights from Battlefield all the way over the Point of Rocks Bridge. This is Drew with your WFRE traffic.
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0: Jay on with Brandon McGee from the Frederick Keys. Brandon, the Keys, man, they are doing it up, and I know you got a lot of great things for the fans coming up here pretty soon.
1: Yeah, it's just starting the second half, so we started the road with a 9-game road trip, actually. Greenville and Rome, so we're heading south for a week and a half, and then we're back in town, but we just announced our wonderful Wizard of Oz drone show as a standalone event on August 22nd.
0: Yeah, this drone thing is going to be amazing. I've been reading about it, man, and this is like one of the only ones happening in our area.
1: Yeah, we're partnering with Celestial. They were the runners-up in the British Got Talent. It's a UK-based company that's starting to bring drone shows over here, and we're one of the first venues they've chosen to work with.
0: Yeah, this is exciting.
1: Gates open at 7 o'clock. We'll have pregame activities about 8:30. And then at 8:45, we'll have a 45-minute drone show. Hundreds of drones will tell the story of the Oz.
0: That's so awesome. How do people get tickets?
1: Yeah, you can get tickets by going to frederickkeys.com and just click on the big Wonderful Wizard of Oz media panel, and we'll link you right to the tickets.
0: That sounds great. And, of course, baseball, always fun when you guys are back to take the family to and watch a little bit of winning baseball.
1: Absolutely. Team's hot right now. So we're playing well. We're a game and a half out of first. And hopefully they come back on first place.
0: Love that. All right, Brandon, thanks for checking in with us, man. We appreciate you.
1: Thank you, AJ.

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0: You look
1: that is Josh Ross and Hate How You Look, a song about breaking up with somebody and then being like, man, they look so happy. And, you know, speaking of breaking up, little Chris Young's got some great advice if you find yourself in this hookup culture here.
2: I would say try not to be in one of those.
3: Yeah.
2: But if you find yourself in one, either know that it's a situationship.
3: Mm-hmm.
2: Figure out if it's worth you staying in it with the other person.
1: Sounds like good advice, but also sounds like not a lot of people will follow that advice in 2026, for sure. All right, let's check the roads and the traffic. Let's see what's going on so far here on your way home.
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5: 270 North, you're going to see brake lights through 124 in Gaithersburg and the Clarksburg Lane Drop. 15, you're backed up in both directions through Frederick City between Jefferson and Motter. 70 westbound drags through 29 and Ballinger Creek Pike. 70 east jammed at 695. Up in Westminster, 140 pretty busy through downtown. 97 slammed in both directions between 140 and Magna Way. 30 north still slow as you're getting into Manchester. In Loudoun County, 9 and 287, you're packed through Wheatland. 7 west slow from Hamilton Station to 287, and 15 North, it's going to be brake lights from Battlefield all the way over the Point of Rocks Bridge. This is Drew with your WFRE traffic.
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1: From the WFRE Trick Trucks and Cars Weather Center forecast for the rest of tonight, we still have this heat advisory in effect till about 8 o'clock tonight. Looks like it's going to be pretty hot, obviously. And then looks like for tonight, chances of some showers and areas of smoke with those wildfires. And tonight's low 69. For tomorrow, sunshine and a high near 89. Then some areas of smoke kind of move in and out. Tomorrow night, that smoke sticks around. Maybe a chance of some thunderstorms tomorrow night. Low down to 71. It is sunny and 93 right now, and this is Lainey Wilson.

0: That is Taylor Swift's I Knew It, I Knew You here on 99.9 WFRE. Right before that, we had John Party's Boots Off, one of my favorites. And John Party, talking about taking his boots off, this dude is on the farm constantly. He's a good old boy.
1: It's more of a therapy session, too. It's like to get sweaty, to do something. To crack a beer after a hard day's work is a feeling that you can only get doing a hard day's work. You know, and that's something I love doing.
0: Yeah, he definitely is on the farm with his family and when he's not singing country music. So good for John Party there. Let's check the roads and the traffic. Let's see what's going on so far here on your way home.
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3: 270 North, going to be stop-and-go conditions from 495 through the Clarksburg Lane Drop. 27 North really crawls from Damascus up to 80. And then 15, you're stacked in both directions through Frederick City between New Design and 26. 70 West, slow through 29 from South Street through 180 as you're heading up South Mountain. And from 632 to 11, 70 East jammed at 695. 97 up in Westminster is dragging from 32 to Hook Road and from 140 to Magna Way. Speaking of 140, it's slow on the southbound side as you're going from Bethel Road down through Sandy Mount and then heading over to Loudoun. 9 and 287 packed through Wheatland. 7 West slow from Hamilton Station to 287 and 15 North. You're crawling through Leesburg and then it's a real slog from Luckett's through the Point of Rocks Bridge. 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

0: That is Megan Maroney 6 months later here on Free Country 99.9 WFRE. What's up, ZJ? This is the Work Release Program, and it is a No Way Thursday. It's where we tell you stories that make you say, there's no way this is real. Is it? And of course, it is. Some bank robbers just put their own touches on the classic slip the note a teller thing. This is definitely a new one. A guy in Maryland, in our state here, went into a pet store on Monday and stole a three-month-old rescue kitten named Magnolia from the cat adoption area using a key when no one was looking. That, terrible. Even worse, going next door and using the kitten to rob the PNC Bank. He used poor Magnolia as an accessory to rob that place. He had the cat in his arms, walked right up to the bank employee and said, "Can you hold this cat?" And then he handed the teller a note that says, "Give me all your cash." Why? Why do people do this? Anyway, the police arrested the man because obviously he's dumb. And Magnolia was returned to the pet store safe and sound. She's still there looking for a new law-abiding citizen to adopt her, so at least that's good news. Let's check the roads and the traffic and see what's up so far.
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2: 270 North going to be stop-and-go conditions from 495 through the Clarksburg Lane Drop. 27 North really crawls from Damascus up to 80. And then 15, you're stacked in both directions through Frederick City between New Design and 26. 70 West slow through 29 from South Street through 180 as you're heading up South Mountain. And from 632 to 11, 70 East jammed at 695. 97 up in Westminster is dragging from 32 to Hook Road and from 140 to Magna Way. Speaking of 140, it's slow on the southbound side as you're going from Bethel Road down through Sandy Mount, and then heading over to Loudoun, 9 and 287 packed through Wheatland, 7 West slow from Hamilton Station to 287 and 15 North. You're crawling through Leesburg, and then it's a real slog from Luckett's through the Point of Rocks Bridge. 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

0: doing? But Kane Brown here on Free Country 99.9 WFRE. What's up? It's AJ on the Work Release Program. It's a No Way Thursday, reading stories that make you just say there's no way this is possible, but it is. 26-year-old guy in Tennessee was arrested after he broke into a Walmart last Thursday. Cops found him naked and afraid, at least naked, and laying on a pallet of dog food for whatever reason. People don't know. A few employees were still there. It was late at night. They heard the guy smash his way through the store and go on a rampage, damaging merchandise and other things. Called the police. When the police finally got there, they found the man naked laying on a pallet of dog food. When the guy saw him, he bolted for the clothing section. Maybe finding something more presentable. Who knows? I don't know why he would do that. But there is everything you need in Walmart, so at least that's there. He was cuffed and charged with disorderly conduct, intoxication, vandalism, aggravated criminal trespass, and being naked, which is probably the worst thing of all. So there you go. Don't do that. No Way Thursday. Gotta love it. Let's check the roads and the traffic. Let's see what's going on so far.
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2: 270 North, not too bad. Just a few slowdowns through Rockville, Gaithersburg, and Hyattstown. 15, though, stacked through in both directions through Frederick City between Buckystown and 26. 70 West, slow through 29 and from 355 through 180. We have a new accident on 81 North right at the exit 6A for 40. That's pushing traffic all the way back down to Williamsport. 70 East jammed at 695. 32 North clogged at 70. Things look much calmer in Westminster, but 30 North is slow from Greenmount all the way to Manchester. 340 West, crawl heading into Harper's Ferry, and in Loudoun County, 9 and 287 packed through Wheatland, 9 West slow from Percival to Hillsboro, 7 West crawls from Clark's Gap all the way out to 287, and 15 North, you're going to see nothing but brake lights through Leesburg, and then from Luckett to the Point of Rocks Bridge. 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

0: Calvary here on Free Country 99.9 WFRE. What's up? It's AJ on the Work Release Program. It's a No Way Thursday today. Reading stories that just make you scratch your head and say there's no way this is reality, but really, it is. A 75-year-old man in Florida was arrested after pepper spraying a family at a pet store. What's going on with these pet stores? Stealing kittens? Pepper spraying people? He asked the kids if they wanted to pet his dog. They ignored him, and that got him a little upset. So the 75-year-old named Marshall Avner got so mad, the family tried to walk away. He started making inappropriate comments because they didn't want to pet his dog. And then he started pepper spraying everybody, even the kids. Obviously, the cops were called. Marshall was arrested. He's facing a lot of charges. But just being really dumb should be one of those charges. Come on, man. You can't pepper spray kids. No one likes your dog. Just keep your dog to yourself. I mean, we love dogs, actually, but maybe he was being weird. I don't know why that happened. But that is your No Way Thursday here story. Let's look at the traffic, see what's going on. What's going on with these people? What's going on with the driver?
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2: 270 North, not too bad. Just a few slowdowns through Rockville, Gaithersburg, and Hyattstown. 15, though, stacked through in both directions through Frederick City between Buckystown and 26. 70 West, slow through 29, and from 355 through 180. We have a new accident on 81 North, right at the exit 6A for 40. That's pushing traffic all the way back down to Williamsport. 70 East jammed at 695. 32 North clogged at 70. Things look much calmer in Westminster, but 30 North is slow from Greenmount all the way to Manchester. 340 West, crawl heading into Harper's Ferry, and in Loudoun County, 9 and 287 packed through Wheatland, 9 West slow from Percival to Hillsboro, 7 West crawls from Clark's Gap all the way out to 287, and 15 North, you're going to see nothing but brake lights through Leesburg, and then from Luckett to the Point of Rocks Bridge. 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
0: From the WFRE Trick Trucks and Cars Weather Center forecast for the rest of tonight, we got that heat advisory in effect till about 8 o'clock tonight. It's going to be hot, and then some chances, some showers might cool us off overnight here in some areas of smoke as well. Looks like tonight's low 69. Tomorrow, that smoke sticks around during the day at a high near 89. Then tomorrow night, more of that smoke and those wildfires just hanging around in the sky. Chances of some thunderstorms tomorrow night, low down to 71. It looks like it's partly cloudy right now at 94. And this is Jordan Davis.

0: That is the Brown Brothers, and back across the river here on Free Country 99.9 WFRE. It's AJ on a No Way Thursday, reading stories that make you scratch your head and say, there's no way this is true, but it is. A party bus in North Carolina ran into three vehicles before crashing into a house, making it a house party bus. Get it? Sounds like the driver actually joined the party inside. I mean, this is crazy. The driver is a 58-year-old guy named Gary Kurse. Police say he'd been driving while under the influence. Imagine that. And a revoked license, which you never want your party bus driver to have. He's facing a slew of charges, but he apparently hit some cars, went through a house. He was arrested for DUI. And just 2 weeks ago, cited for a hit and run. So if you see this dude driving your bus, you don't want to board that one, all right? That's just a little bit of advice for you here on this No Way Thursday. Let's check the roads. Hopefully people are being have. Is that what's happening?
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2: 270 North, not too bad. Just a few slowdowns through Rockville, Gaithersburg, and Hyattstown. 15, though, stacked through in both directions through Frederick City between Buckystown and 26. 70 West, slow through 29 and from 355 through 180. We have a new accident on 81 North right at the exit 6A for 40. That's pushing traffic all the way back down to Williamsport. 70 East jammed at 695. 32 North clogged at 70. Things look much calmer in Westminster, but 30 North is slow from Greenmount all the way to Manchester. 340 West, crawls heading into Harper's Ferry, and in Loudoun County, 9 and 287 packed through Wheatland, 9 West slow from Percival to Hillsboro, 7 West crawls from Clark's Gap all the way out to 287, and 15 North, you're going to see nothing but brake lights through Leesburg, and then from Luckett to the Point of Rocks Bridge. This is Drew with your WFRV traffic, which is brought to you by the Washington County Ag Expo and Fair.
3: Edith, Marge is having that drain gurgle again. I told her to call Mix. They got a mongoose jetter to clean them lines right out.
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3: Edith, give Marge Mix's number, will you?
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0: That is Chevy Silverado from Bailey Zimmerman here on Free Country 99.9 WFRE. We've all seen the video, I think, of the grandpa getting flipped like 15 feet in the air from that bison in Yellowstone. Now, listen, normally I'm with, there's tons of comments. This video has been seen over like 50 million times. And people are like, see, this is why you don't mess with wild animals. And I did obviously read further and do a little bit of research. Apparently, this grandpa, they did everything right. They weren't messing with the bison. He just took a picture, was walking away, stayed his distance, didn't make any noise. Somebody started honking a car, and that actually got the bison a little mad, and then he ran over and attacked the grandpa, which was not the right person. See, in this case, he did everything right, and he still got tossed in the air. Thankfully, he's going to make a full recovery, but man, if you go see that video, he's like as high as these trees. It's crazy. All right, let's check the roads and the traffic. Let's see what's going on so far here on your way home.
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2: 270 North, not too bad. Just a few slowdowns through Rockville, Gaithersburg,

0: and Hyattstown. 15, though, stacked through in both directions through Frederick City between Buckeystown and 26. 70 West slow through 29 and from 355 through 180. We have a new accident on 81 North right at the exit 6A for 40. That's pushing traffic all the way back down to Williamsport. 70 East jammed at 695. 32 North clogged at 70. Things look much calmer in Westminster, but 30 North is slow from Greenmount all the way to Manchester. 340 West crawls heading into Harper's Ferry. And in Loudoun County, 9 and 287 packed through Wheatland. 9 West slow from Percival to Hillsboro. 7 West crawls from Clark's Gap all the way out to 287. And 15 North, you're going to see nothing but brake lights through Leesburg and then from Luckett to the Point of Rocks Bridge. 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

0: Free Country 99.9 WFRE. That is Megan Maroney and Beautiful Things. And Andy Webb's going to be hanging out tomorrow, Saturday, actually, from noon to 2, opening day of the 2026 Washington County Ag Expo in Boonesboro. Kids 5 and under, once again, are always free. 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I think it's $7 each weekday, so pretty cool. 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And there's going to have livestock showings, machinery and equipment displays, commercial exhibits, loads of other daily activities. 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
2: 270 North, not too bad. Just a few slowdowns through Rockville, Gaithersburg, and Hyattstown. 15, though, stacked through in both directions through Frederick City between Buckystown and 26. 70 West, slow through 29 and from 355 through 180. We have a new accident on 81 North right at the exit 6A for 40. That's pushing traffic all the way back down to Williamsport. 70 East jammed at 695. 32 North clogged at 70. Things look much calmer in Westminster, but 30 North is slow from Greenmount all the way to Manchester. 340 West, crawls heading into Harper's Ferry, and in Loudoun County, 9 and 287 packed through Wheatland, 9 West slow from Percival to Hillsboro, 7 West crawls from Clark's Gap all the way out to 287, and 15 North, you're going to see nothing but brake lights through Leesburg, and then from Luckett to the Point of Rocks Bridge. This is Drew with your WFRV traffic, which is brought to you by the Washington County Ag Expo and Fair.
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0: is Jason Aldean's Don't Tell on Me here on Free Country 99.9 WFRE. What's up? It's AJ on your No Way Thursday. This is a pretty cool day. Andy Gibson's going to be hanging out this Sunday for Celebrate Frederick's Summer Concert Series, thanks to Smog Heating and Air and Antietam World Travel Service. Diana's going to be live starting at 6 with Maryland Lottery scratch-offs, 4D Fun Center passes, and more before the sounds of bluegrass fill the air at Baker Park Bandshell Stage. It's going to be so much fun. Frank Sullivan in the Dirty Kitchen starting at 7. Now, you can bring a canned food item in lieu of admission cost and some cash for the 50-50 drawing. It's going to be great. Diana's going to be hanging out there, so make sure you go to next Sunday's Summer Concert Series coming up this Sunday right here with 99.9 WFRE.
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2: 270 North is going to be slow through Montrose and then between Clarksburg and Hyattstown, but other than that, looking pretty good. 15 North, still seeing a few brake lights through West Patrick. 70 East, jammed up pretty good as you're trying to get onto 695. 140, busy through downtown Westminster. 81 North, you're going to see stop-and-go conditions from Halfway Boulevard up to about Mogginsville. Heading over to Loudoun County, 9 and 287, really busy through Wheatland. 9 West, though, from Percival to Hillsboro. 15 North, you're still seeing delays from Battlefield to Raspberry Falls, and then from Luckett's to the Point of Rocks Bridge. This is Drew with your WFRE traffic.
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0: From the Trick Trucks and Cars Weather Center forecast here for the rest of tonight. We've got that heat advisory in effect for just a little while longer until 8 o'clock. Then tonight, overnight, looks like it's going to get down to 69 with a chance of some showers and some of that smoke sticking around. Also, smoky tomorrow with these wildfires and a high near 89, so it'll be a little hazy tomorrow. Tomorrow night, looks like that smoke kind of clears out, maybe a thunderstorm or two, and a low down to 71. It is partly cloudy now and 94. 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

0: That is Dan and Shay and Say So here on Free Country 99.9 WFRE. It's AJ out the door. Have yourself a fantastic rest of your Thursday. Cannot believe tomorrow's Friday already. The weekend going to be here. Going to be so much fun. Tomorrow, Andy and Emma, what do you do with your old birthday holiday cards? You want to know what that is? Make sure you tune in. Lots of fun here. And, of course, tickets to go see Morgan Wallen. Unbelievable. So make sure you're right here with us because it is going to be lots of fun hanging out right here on 99.9 WFRE. Last look at traffic. Let's take a look at it right now and see what's up.
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2: 270 North is going to be slow through Montrose and then between Clarksburg and Hyattstown. But other than that, looking pretty good. 15 North still seeing a few brake lights through West Patrick. 70 East jammed up pretty good as you're trying to get onto 695. 140 busy through downtown Westminster. 81 North, you're going to see stop-and-go conditions from Halfway Boulevard up to about Mogginsville. Heading over to Loudoun County, 9 and 287, really busy through Wheatland. 9 West, though, from Percival to Hillsboro. 15 North, you're still seeing delays from Battlefield to Raspberry Falls, and then from Luckett's to the Point of Rocks Bridge. This is Drew with your WFRE traffic.
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Thanks for tuning in to Free Country Nights. I'm Drew, your host, and I'm here until midnight. And I've got Corey Kent and Co. 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

0: Kenny Chesney says Carry on 99.9 WFRE. Well, happy Free Country Night. I'm Drew, and I'm here till midnight. Thanks for spending just a portion of your evening with me. I appreciate it. And believe it or not, today is Guinea Pig Appreciation Day. Shout out to the guinea pigs out there. I've never owned one, but they look adorable. And it got me thinking, what's the most unusual pet you've ever owned? I know people that have owned snakes, lizards, ferrets, maybe even a pot-bellied pig wandering around the house. But if you've got a pet that has ever made someone say, wait, what do you have? I want to hear those stories. What's the most unique, unusual, downright unexpected pet you've ever owned? Let's have some fun with it tonight on Free Country Nights, because I'm pretty sure somebody listening to this story, it's going to have something better than a guinea pig.
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That's mother of three now, Gabby Barrett, with I Hope. And I hope you go see her when she comes to Hollywood Casino on August 7th. Don't miss that show. Here's Hudson Westbrook now on WFRE.

0: 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That means it's time for our Thurmont Country Kitchen Nightly Trivia Challenge.
1: Not even the President Donald Trump will ever be able to visit the more than 11,000 of these in the United States. What are they? 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Well, I start replying to all your texts. 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

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I'll tell you who's playing and what you can expect after Bailey Zimmerman on WFRE.

0: Bailey Zimmerman on 99.9 WFRE. Well, make sure you join Diana Gibson this Sunday for another edition of Celebrate Frederick's Summer Concert Series. Thanks to Smock Heating and Air and Antietam World Travel Service. Diana's going to be live starting at 6 o'clock with Marilyn Lotto scratch-off tickets. She'll have some 40 Fun Center passes and lots more free swag before the show starts, and it's going to be the sound of bluegrass filling the air at the Baker Park Band Shell, courtesy of Frank Sullivan and Dirty Kitchen. It's going to start at 7 o'clock. You'll hear Diana do the big announcements about the act. It's going to be a great day. And then just bring some canned food if you can, because they ask for that as in lieu of admission, because it's a completely free show. And they ask if you can bring some cash. You can play in their 50-50 raffle as well. That's this Sunday's Summer Concert Series performance with Smock Heating and Air and Antietam World Travel Service with 99.9 WFRE.
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1: And we're back with your countdown, just one day away from the weekend. So I hope you got your votes in at 301-695-9373. And what surprised me was tonight at number 8, we see a song that has not been on the countdown since June 9th. Over a month ago, but I really do dig this song. It's from Ashley McBride. It's called What If We Don't on the WFRE's Top